The parking lot was nearly empty. The car looked like a little child's toy way off in the far corner. As she trudged along, she kept her eyes on the big orange sun that was sinking toward a dark line of trees in the distance. She wondered how much lower and fatter it would be by the time she was on the road. About halfway there, she dropped her keys on the pavement next to a faded yellow stripe. She bent down to retrieve them and then suddenly froze, arm outstretched, hand open, as an overpowering sense of deja vu washed through her. The setting sun, purple sky, the early evening smell of baked asphalt, all of it had sometime, somewhere, been exactly as it was this very moment. Then it was gone. She grabbed her keys and continued on her way. The car was hard to start as usual. It would take a little coaxing to make it turn over. Her gearhead brother-in-law had been working on it for her, and he wasn't one to sacrifice torque or horsepower for easy starts or other such petty concerns. But that was okay, because she loved to go fast. For her, the dashed lines on the freeway were like grains of sand slipping through an hourglass, ticking away the seconds, the minutes, and the hours of her life. If she got home a few minutes early on any given afternoon, it gave her a thrill, as if she had stolen a little something back from death. The motor came to life just as the tree line took its first nip at the sun, and without missing a beat, she threw the car into gear and headed for the highway. Road stretched out in a thin black ribbon as straight and as far ahead as the eye could see. There was no traffic, so she pressed a little harder on the accelerator and began to pick up speed.

was that peculiar bit of twilight when the first faint stars become visible. Last night she had come this way, and there had also been a sliver of a crescent moon. But right now it was nowhere to be seen. She didn't care though. She just wanted to go faster. She leaned into the steering wheel and mashed the gas pedal into the floor. And the stripes on the highway began to unreel beneath her in a dizzying blur, as if all those grains of sand had lost their bearing and were falling all over each other, just trying to get out of the way, to make room for the next moment, or for the next instant. The next tick of the clock.

And at that moment, she saw the first glimmer of reflective paint. Yellow and black, wafting through the late summer heat, rising off the roadway. And in the next instant, she saw the barricade, a low, thick, concrete wall behind the warning sign. And she tightened her grip on the steering wheel, pressed harder on the gas pedal, and fixed her stare straight ahead.

And then everything went absolutely silent. And instead of a crash, and instead of a screech of tires, or a scream, there was just one very loud tick of a clock, and then a crazy symphony of grinding bone and metal, bent steering wheel, wrists snapping like toothpicks, broken legs flailing out at weird angles as she smashed through the windshield in an explosive shower of glass and blood. And then she was flying, falling, floating, sailing through the air, an impossible arc across the night sky, until her momentum would carry her no further. And then she reached out, wrapped her arms around the new moon, and disappeared beyond the horizon. While a thousand startled crows erupted and fled in every direction from the cornfield that spread out below.

lovers see the puppet strings, sleepers walking, busy bees inhabiting each other's dreams. And me, I knew myself so well, a scarecrow on a carousel, spinning world just out of reach, a blur. I saw, but couldn't tell you how I found myself alone. I crossed a bridge on my way home and threw my soul into the depths for you. 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

Finding remedies for insurgents with cool Kool-Aid and gun smoke on live vision with no lie. Bye-bye, Miss American Pie. Hello, multinational pound cake pounding on my cranium, engraving in my skull. Submit, I bite the bit and go buck wild. 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No, I wait sleeping. We be Nexus Sixes, sipping elixirs of throwdown juice, hold down crews of pistol hicks can't exist in this reality. That's why they retaliatory, like peons, like Leon. My mother, I'll tell you about my mother. While she's shooting up Freon, getting lit like neon lights, light up corpses and GE forces, workhorses into debt. Nobody gets upset with this. Too many wire connects from heads to TV sets. Fuck a floating car, we got too many jets in this hemisphere. Tyrell calls up hell, well drunk on Everclear and stairs. Civil rights in the yesteryear here. Ain't no more nations like US and Mexico. Only Texaco warlords and chairmen and boards battling it out with notepads and massive amounts of cash, meaning human beings don't add up to spilt gas. The gas catch fire. And if you've never been employed, you can never retire. So we aspire in the spires of capital. Blood clots think we dunkin'. When it's just rim shots, neither BET or Quincy can save me while Deccan and Judge Dredd play these cards. Shards of humanity still exist amidst

It's all of us, you and me, stuck in these monopolies. CIB, Blade Runner Steve. It's all of us, you and me, stuck in these monopolies. CIB, Blade Runner Steve. It's all of us in these monopolies. I guess. Gridlock on my city block, aka cell block, shell shock. Got a lock from Atlanta to Woodstock, Boston to Washington, New York's just down Mega City One. Guns are like jewelry, Dick, Harry, and tomfoolery are soothing me while information does loopity loops like Thorazine. Pumped into veins through hula hoops, must stay awake. Can't sleep in hype and glamour. We live in the after future, and that takes stamina, cause we be blazing through stars like star blazers, shot lasers, and Luke Skywalker's just a streetwalker in a kung fu suit. So let me be like Sebastian and have a passion for chess. Kick a pawn to king four with me, no more than happiness. We all be treated like replicants, aka refugees from our fate, despised and lied to by Peter Jennings and Jack Cafferty. So I be a Blade Runner, youth, door gunner for truth, buster, cap with me before they raffle me off at the police state fair. Everybody plays Pierre singing, I don't care. All this glitter and glare, blinding me with overinformation. We live in cities that look like vacant space stations. Suckers seek economic satiation like high-tech liberalism. We live in an inappropriately overly informed virtual anarchy that's actual fascism. Built with race schisms, it's time for ancient wisdom to resurrect from dust and rubble. Fuck Barney and bourgeois bubbles, let an old man touch my head. With fingers which are roots from trees, facing outwardly like a bold bear. I do the branch dances with the darker bark, and recognize our star from the surface of the earth, its core out to its stratosphere, which lets me struggle with love and love with struggle. My human heart is huge through Hubble telescope.

0: CIB, Blade Runner Steve. Let's all of us, you, me, stuck in these monopolies. CIB, Blade Runner Steve. That's all of us, you, me, stuck in these monopolies. CIB, Blade Runner Steve. That's all of us, you, me, stuck in these monopolies. CIB. Watch me breathe, feel me breathe. Above a Blade Runner steed, city lights become stars for me. I am commercial free like Obatala and Kali. Spiritually, watch me breathe, feel me breathe. Breathe with me in the love of blackness in this universe. We expand like plasma, my soul has no asthma. So while time gets lost like tears and rain, I rain over tears. I cry with love and flood rivers which rise and overflow over concrete. We will survive the mire of the future with connected soul wires of spirits, nerves and flesh, love androids, and humanoids we bless. I looked at the moon so full and so bright, and then at the fireplace with its flickering light, and realized why this world will never be right. Then I threw another log on the fire. Inside these four walls, I am a king. But beyond that door, it doesn't mean a thing. I pay all my dues till I have only a partial membership in world happenings. And my blood runs freely in Vietnam. So I threw another log on the fire. Why do you insist on keeping us caged? You know, all that does is intensify rage. The word now is seize the time. And all power to the people.
1: Power to the people!
2: A mandala!
3: A mandala!
0: Then I threw another log on the fire. Putting us in a cage was a mistake. All that did was intensify hate. Now shackled to our cages, you expect us to wait while you fool around on the moon and from there look for another place to conquer while I throw another log on the fire.
4: Let it burn.
0: America, you argue, is just doing fine. These racial things, however, do take time. Well, I'm tired of waiting and not getting mine.
1: Me too.
0: Except, however, in Vietnam, where every dead black man is a credit to his race, as long as he remembers his place. So I threw another log on the fire.
4: Let it burn.
0: Quick to put pencil to paper, can't wait. Must write, must explain before it's too late. The flames are at their peaks now, can't wait. Too many broken promises.
3: Too many.
0: Too many black babies asking why.
1: Too many.
0: Too many restless armies in the ghetto.
5: Too many.
0: So I'll just throw another log on the fire.

0: I'm a black man, a pimp. 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I'm their symbol, I'm real. With me they can relate and associate. You see, I came from those same shabby shacks with those same funky rags on my back. But growing up in a world of dog eat dog, I learned that the dirtiest dog got the bone.
1: Right on.
0: Meaning not the dog with the loudest bark, but the dog with the coldest heart.
1: Coldest.
0: I became the North Pole. Cold.
2: Cold.
0: Cold.
2: Cold.
0: Cold.
2: Cold.
0: Cold. My blood is like ice water in my veins, which the engine of my heart keep pushing through the deep freeze of my frame. I take whole money and feel no pain.
1: No pain.
0: Like white men do. Only white men pimp niggas and lame. That's where I got the idea for the game.
1: Right on.
0: Bunko, that's what it is.
3: Teach, brother.
0: But not that lame shit like the white boys play, because once I start playing the game, I improved it right away.
3: Right away.
0: You see, I wear $100 fronts and $200 slides, and a hog is the only thing in which I ride, and niggas can't get that on 8 to 5.
1: Okay.
0: I have 2 and 3 grands in my pocket every day. Hoes, dough, cocaine is the name of the game I play. But you know, folks tell me that if I'd applied my ability in another way, ain't no telling where I would be today. Because I'm so damn keen. White girls melt like butter when they look into this pretty tan face of mine. Black girls, well, they know I'm fine. Keen and mean and don't give a damn. But I know the truth. If I had a master's, I wouldn't be a damn bit further.
3: Further.
0: I'd just be fooling myself and selling out my brother. I'd still be unhappy because I'm black.
1: Black.
0: But I'm not free. I want freedom, freedom, freedom now.
2: Now!
0: So you better watch out for me. Because I'm a black man, a time bomb, destined to explode. But you can't tell where I'm coming from. And the next time it's still a buying a Cadillac,

0: I'm a black man, a time bomb in a cage with nothing to do in this crummy town. Eyes probing cracked ceilings, dirty peeling walls. Then rising from broken mattresses thinking, damn, sure wish I had a drink to help me forget the piss, the rot and the stink. 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
1: Sure wish I had a drink now.
0: 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And once outside, I remember my plight, and I accept my faith and vow to return tonight. 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So I'll have a few drinks and maybe even a fight. But come hell or high water, I'll be back home tonight.
1: Be home tonight.

0: it on.
1: Now let me tell you about a brother that was real and rough. Heaviest, deepest mind this century, bar none. Legs all fool, or should I say tools above him. But those that are hip know they on a trip. You know what Whitey said? What's this man's name exposing our game?
2: Malcolm, sir, shouted Tom.
1: Take that nigga's head. He's waking black people from the dead. Talking about lead.
2: Lead.
1: Kill they did. But the master was so strong, he lives on. And the man found out he did wrong. Cause the master Malcolm ain't gone.
0: Teach, brother.
1: His ideals live on.
3: And on.
2: And on.
3: And on.
2: And on.
3: And on.

In the old days, the myths were the stories we used to explain ourselves. But how can we explain the way we hate ourselves? The things we've made ourselves into. The way we break ourselves into. The way we overcomplicate ourselves. But we are still mythical. We are still permanently trapped somewhere between the heroic and the pitiful. We are still godly. It's what makes us so monstrous. But it feels like we've forgotten that we are much more than the sum of these things that belong to us. The empty skies rise over the benches where the old men sit, and they are desolate and friendless. And the young men spit, and inside they're delicate, but outside they're reckless. And I reckon these are our heroes. These are our legends. The face on the street you walk past without looking at, or the face on the street that walks past you without looking back, or the man in the supermarket trying to keep his kids out of his trolley, or that woman by the post box struggling with her brolly. Every single person has a purpose in them burning. Look again. Allow yourself to see them. Millions of characters, each with their own epic narratives, singing it's hard to be an angel until you've been a demon. See, the skies are so perfect, they look like a painting, but the air is so thick round here that we feel like we're fainting. Still, the myths in these cities have always said the same thing about how all we really need is a place to belong. And how all we really want is to know what's right from what's wrong, and how we all need to struggle to find out for ourselves which side we are on. We all need to love and be loved and keep going. And all right, there's no monsters to kill. There's no dragon's teeth left for the sowing. But what there is the flowing of rain down the gutters. What there is are these muttering nutters. What we have here is a brand new mythic palette. You know, the parable of the mate you had who could have been anything, but he turned out an addict. Or the parable of the prodigal father returned after years in the wilderness. Our morality is learned through our experiences gained in these cities in all of their rage and their tedium. And yes, our colours are muted and grey, but our battles are staged all the same. We are still godly. Call us by our name. We are perfect because of our imperfections. We must stay hopeful. We must stay patient. Because when they excavate the modern day, they'll find us, the brand new ancient. See, all that we have here is all that we've always had. We have jealousy, tenderness, curses, and gifts. But the plight of a people who have forgotten their myths and imagine that somehow now is all that there is a sorry plight. All isolation and worry. The life in your veins, it is godly. It's heroic. You were born for greatness. You can believe that.

0: always been villains. And yes, the stakes may have changed, but really there's no difference. There's always been heartbreak and greed and ambition and bravery and love and trespass and contrition. We are the same beings that began, and we are still living in all of our fury and foulness and friction. These are everyday odysseys. We have dreams. We make decisions. The stories are there if you listen. The stories are here. The stories are you. And your fear and your hope is as old as the language of smoke, as old as the language of blood, as old as the language of languishing love. The gods are all here, because the gods are in us.
1: I hate people removing the dust from their houses. They make my own world unbearable. I hate translations from French. It clearly loses its flavor in translation. I hate people saying I was meant to be a ballet dancer while running a pig farm. I hate not knowing whether a non-smoker not smoking is a smoker or a non-smoker. I hate those who always know where they are. I hate people dying of natural causes. I've paid too much for them. I hate knowledge. It cherishes hope. I hate women. They get on my nerves. I hate men. They irritate me. I hate actresses. They get on my nerves. I hate relatives. They cramp my style. I hate order. It cheats on the apocalypse. I hate slackers. They get on my nerves. I hate bohemians. They shatter my morale. I hate the office. It cuts my social life. I hate actors. They ruin my evenings. I hate bores. They take the joy out of my life. I hate the drama. It shortens my sleep. I hate parties. They bring out the worst in me. I hate movies. They lower my vitality. I hate books. They tire my eyes. I hate fat corpses. They have no ghosts. I hate rich people. They are in my way. I hate the younger set. They harden my arteries. I hate summer resorts. They ruin my holidays. I hate to wash. It's the beginning of dictatorship. Without wash, no Hitler. I hate the tongues of the slanderers. They poison my kitchen. I hate wives. There are too many of them. I hate husbands. They narrow my scope. I hate college boys. They get under my feet. I hate praise. It's brutal and an obligation. I hate people without gardens. They water my wheat. I hate people who do not bath their frogs. They dry up my politics. I hate readers. They read in such a way that a lot might get stuck in their minds. I hate the charts. They make me disappear. I hate fences. They all look the same. I hate newspapers. They pretend to have a lot to say. I hate interviewers. They always want to know what my opinion is. I hate the internet. It brings out all the boredom in me. I hate schools. They are full of children. I hate security. It speaks all the time. I hate teachers. They all want to teach me something. I hate cosmetic products. They oversize my luggage. I hate street vendors. They get in my way. I hate tourists. They narrow my scope. I hate the future. It is far too based on promises. I hate investors. They constantly need new markets. I hate the rain. It washes my makeup away. I hate the army. They are constantly moving. I hate diagrams. They insist on relationships. I hate buses. They leave me waiting. I hate exhibitions. They tire my feet. I hate restaurants. They smell like candles. I hate buildings. They are too big. I hate speculators. They want my commission. I hate suburbs. They miss the center. I hate the underground. It darkens my perspective. I hate cakes. They enlarge my size. I hate boutiques. They are not able to protect their mannequins. I hate bars. They bring out my lust. I hate dogs. They smell too strong. I hate the police. They insist on being in the movies. I hate cars. They make me look out of six windows. I hate menus. They confuse me. I hate graffiti. They all look the same. I hate politicians. They narrow my scope. I hate Grove. It's too vulgar. I hate miracles. They freeze my possibilities. I hate chewing gum. It brings out my contempt for others. I hate stars. They do not smell. I hate ambulances. They remind me of my father's death. I hate repetition. It kills. Ich hasse Menschen, welche den Staub aus ihren Häusern entfernen. 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

In my thoughts, I call him number one. His office is on the fourth floor, or was it the 20th? As soon as I think about it, I'm not sure anymore. The message of my appointment with the boss, who I call number one in my thoughts, reached me in the basement. An expansive space with empty concrete cubicles and direction signs for air raid precautions. I suppose it concerns a task that is to be assigned to me. I control the fit of my tie and fasten the knot. I would like to have a mirror so that I could also control the fit of my tie with my eye. Impossible to ask a stranger how well your tie knot is fastened. The ties of the other men in the elevator are fastened impeccably. Some of them seem to know each other. They talk softly about something I understand nothing of. Nevertheless, their conversation must have distracted me. At the next stop, I read on the indicator.

It was a Peking duck, and I was reading number 15, and I realized it was me. Number 15, Peking duck, it was me. And then I looked below, number 16, and it was like a black bean noodle soup, and I realized it was me. And then I looked at number 5, and it was like a bagel or something, and it was me. And then I looked through all the numbers, and it was me. And the menu itself was me, and the inks were me, and the paper were me, and I was me, and the chair I sat on, it was me, and the floor it sat on, it was me, and the ground it lay on, it was me, and the soil, it was me, and the animals and vegetables, me, and the Taj Mahal, me, and Marilyn Monroe, me, and you, me, and me, you, Marilyn Monroe, you, and

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Because I only

0: Right now in the studio with us, we have a local musician,
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is coming. It's gonna be just so different. The show is coming. It's gonna be just so different. The show is coming. The show is coming. Even tell the people of good news. Even tell the people of good news.

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0: nächstes eine kleine 7-inch, gekauft bei Radiation Records in Rom. 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
1: You know, I was in New York City a few months ago, and the garbage and the trash men were on strike. I'm talking about the maintenance people for the city. What they were trying to do was they were trying to get a little more money, you know, get a little raise in pay. But at that particular time, the city was broke. They were about ready to declare default. I tell you, the garbage in some places was stacked up 2-3 stories high. At night, boy, at night it wasn't even safe to walk the street, you see, because the rats, the roaches, and the water bugs,

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He's wearing a stiff collar and a full-dress suit. 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

0: I close the refrigerator door and I go back upstairs to my bedroom. 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The journey to work takes about 30 minutes. 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
1: Morning, Bill.
0: I sit down at my desk. I stare at the papers. And I think to myself, is this my life? And I sit there for a while longer. In fact, I sit there waiting for lunch. At 1 o'clock, I go down to the cafeteria. I have a salad and a mineral water and a bread roll. And while I'm in the cafeteria, I'm looking at the other people eating their salads and bread rolls and drinking their mineral water. And I think to myself, is this my life? Eventually, it is time to finish work. So I go to a nearby bar with some of my colleagues from the accounts department. We sit at the bar laughing and joking and trying to pretend that we like each other's company. I sit at the bar and I watch them. Their mouths are moving, but I don't hear what they're saying. After consuming an appropriate amount of alcohol in order to feel relaxed, I venture out onto the street. It's late, and I'm drunk, and I am hungry. I walk into a kebab shop and order my usual with chili sauce. I pay the man and decide to get a taxi home. A taxi pulls up, and as I attempt to get in, two gentlemen push me out of the way. I stare at the chili sauce running down my trousers and think, is this my life?

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0: Rosa, schwarzer, kleiner, brauner, mücker, Pfefferlänger, da espresso, kaffee, kirsch.

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